0: the boss man D-Lo. Shake That Twerk song is kicking off the countdown tonight. That's song number 8 on 93.3 The Beat. Yeah, I'm DJ WizKid. We'll count it down. But we also going to give away this money. We got that cash for your ass. We're giving you a shot at $1,000. $1,000. In fact, the next keyword is coming up next. This is some Usher Chris Brown money. Some pay your bills money. This is some book that flight. Get your mama some nice money. All right?
1: Number 7.
0: Literally right after this. Real Boss.

Shouts to Cardi B, Kehlani right there, feeling safe. That's song number six tonight, though, for the top 888 on 93.3 to B. What up, DJ WizKid? Of course, we'll keep it moving up next. We'll keep counting it down until we get to that top spot. But I want to make sure you ain't missed that keyword. Yeah, we trying to break you off with some cash in your pocket just for listening. You don't got to do nothing but enter these keywords in. Now, if you missed our keyword for 8 o'clock, I'll run it back. Enter our nationwide keyword family right on the website. F-A-M-I-L-Y. If you win, don't tell your family because they're going to want some. All right.

super talented Leon Thomas right there with Mutt. Song number 5 for the top 8 at 8 on 93.2 to the B. We keeping it moving though. Here's Cardi B and Latta.

0: A big tune right there, French Montana, Max B, Ari, Since You Left Me. That's song number two for the top 8 and 8 on 93.2 The Beat. And you know he's coming, French Montana is coming to the 5 in June. Yes, make sure you get them tickets.
1: Number one.
0: Top spot, though, is going to Breathe.

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4: 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You know you thick as hell, know what I'm saying? Matter of fact, after the club, you know what I'm talking about? Me and my gonna be together, know what I'm saying? I ain't even worried about them really, though. I'm just looking at you. You know,

Yep, it's 93 Point to the Beat. I'm DJ WizKid. It's a lot of things popping off this week. If you don't know, this week is First Wednesday, which means Art Walk is in full effect starting at 5 o'clock this upcoming Wednesday downtown at James Weldon Johnson Park. Of course, there's going to be some activations everywhere, so local vendors, food trucks. That's happening, right? You got the Jumbo Shrimp back in town this week. Thursday is looking real positive right now. Cinco de Mayo, make sure you go out and support your favorite local restaurant. But Thursday, we also getting ready for Soulja Boy, that drip tour at the 5, man. Lots going down. Make sure you tapping in with us on Instagram at 933 to Beat Jams.

All right, coming up at 9 o'clock, we got one more keyword left. One more chance to get $1,000 before we wrap up. It's Monday, all right? You're Shirley WizKid up in your ear. Gonna hit you with a throwback from Jay-Z. Run This Town up next.

Yeah, yeah, it's 93 Point to the Beat. Your Shirley Wiz kid up in your ear. Keeping it going, though. Drake is up next. Control Hub. But before that, we got the next Cash for the Ask keyword. It's the next and last one. One more chance tonight to win $1,000. Popping off after this new one from Boss Man D-Lo. Motion Far.

Sliding Dough on the late night. It's 93.2 The Beat. I'm DJ WizKid. I gotta say, though. In fact, let me do this first. We got Yo Gotti coming up. We'll rake it up. Cardi B, Latto, Airy Tom got next. But what I will say is this Friday, we getting ready for that new Chris Brown album. I think it's gonna slap.

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Real thick, smuggle bricks to China. 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

Come view the style of the unibrow unibomber, who maneuvered through the drama with the suit of armor. Moving calmer than the Buddha ducking funeral parlors. First the hooting, hollering, and then the shooting.

93 Point to the Beat. I'm DJ WizKid, and this Thursday is going down. I'll be official DJ for the Drip Tour. Yeah, Lil Xan is going to be one of the openers for Soulja Boy. Yeah, he's bringing his tour through Jacksonville this Thursday, May 7th at the 5, right in Riverside. So I'll be DJing. T-Roy is going to be hosting. Hope E-Fan will be in the building. Pull up, man. On a throwback Thursday, on a first Thursday of the month. Why not? Get some nostalgic vibes. Listen to some of his throwback records, some of his new records, and just have a good time. It's a really dope venue, too. 5, shouts to 5. But we'll be there this Thursday. Make sure you get your tickets if you need more details at 933thebeatjams.com.

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1: 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We're giving away way too much money for you not to be trying to play to win some of it. 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You're going to hear a keyword play. 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That's how you enter to win that Thou Wow, that $1,000. That can go towards Mother's Day. That can go towards some fun money. That can go towards booking a trip Memorial Day weekend. Money's yours if you win. It can go towards paying some bills or just throwing it in the bank account, being responsible. 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
4: 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Stop looking at what you ain't got. Start being thankful for what you do got.

All right, body get a body here. I'm on Instagram with it at DJ WIZKIDD. Got to do him got next, though. I'll holler back tomorrow at 7 o'clock right here on the radio. All right, it's the B-Baby. Know that. Yeah.

Happy Taco Tuesday, you and yours. It is officially Cinco de Mayo. You already know, man, it's going down tonight at Aromas. I'll tell you more about that in just a few minutes, but the largest adult Cinco de Mayo party in the city is tonight at Aromas. But listen, on the way, I got music from Beyonce and Jay-Z with Crazy in Love. I got some Juvie, Megan Thee Stallion with BBB, and right now, it's Chris Breezy and Bryson Tiller with It Depends.

Happy Cinco de Mayo, Duval. Listen, I'm letting you know right now, make sure you join me tonight at Aromas for the biggest adult Cinco de Mayo party in the city, man. If you missed it last year, then I'm telling you right now, you definitely don't want to miss it tonight. Kicks off at 5 p.m. inside, outside. Listen, we got live band. That's pressure. Yours truly, DJ Doc Doom, my man DJ Q45, my man Cutting Up, my man Rut Rat. It's going to be a whole movie. The whole building is going to be crazy. So come on out and let's celebrate Cinco de Mayo tonight at Aromas. Kicks up at 5 p.m. And can't forget about the legendary host Juan Julio is going to be in the building, man. You definitely don't want to miss that. All right, well, listen, holla at your boy. More of your favorite hip-hop and R&B. 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
1: I used to think about immature things. 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
1: thing. All right, y'all. Dollar the People. So it's kicking it with you right here on this Cinco de Mayo. Remember, tonight, all roads lead to Aromas, man. Right there, it's going down. The biggest Cinco de Mayo adult party in the city. I'll be on the ones and twos. We got the live band. That's Pressure. Joined by my brother DJ Q45. Also, my man Cutting Up, Rug Rat, and more. Hey, listen, it's going to be going down inside, outside. It's going down Cinco de Mayo. Get there early. We're going to kick off at 5 p.m. tonight at Aromas, man, for the Cinco de Mayo celebration. So make sure you come on out and join the fun tonight at Aromas. All right, with yours truly on the ones and twos. All right, but listen, if you need more information, go to my Instagram at DJ Dr. Doom DDP. On the way, more of your favorite hip hop and R&B. Keep it locked right here.

All right, Joe Moore Music on the way from Real Boston Richie with Help Me. I got some Bust a Bus coming up for you. Mariah Carey in Flip Mode, a little throwback with Know What You Want, and some Fat Joe and Ashanti on the way this hour. What's love? Right now, let's get back to it right now with new music from Sexy Red and Key Glock. It's called Hang With a Bass.

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All right, y'all, Doctor and the People's Choice, hold it down for you right here, man. 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But guess what? You know, I still got your chance to win a pass. So go to 933thebeatjams.com right now and register for your chance to see my man Soulja Boy this Thursday right here live in concert in Duval. You heard me? And shouts out to my man Tate Bricks performance. Shouts out to Tsunami performance. Shouts out to my man BZ Flacco and my brother Aquarius, man. They all going to be hitting that stage as well. You definitely don't want to miss this, man. 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All right? Up next, more of your favorite hip-hop and R&B. Keep it locked.

More music on the way from Headband with Boo. I got some Chris Breezy on the way with Poppin'. And I got the baby coming up for you. We'll pop that thing right here on the beat. But let's get back to it right now. And the music from Lil Uzi Vert is What You Saying on the beat.

0: The baby would pop that thing right here on the BEA to the T, Doctor on the People's Choice, keeping it popping for you right here on this Tuesday. Happy Cinco de Mayo. And don't forget, Duval, your chance when $1,000 starts at 9 a.m. right here on the beat. Oh, yeah, we got the cash for that ass. And whenever you hear that keyword, enter it at 933thebeatjams.com. You could be $1,000 richer. And don't forget, you got 13 chances daily to win this $1,000 right here on the beat. It's that cash for that ass, man. You know, we're trying to put some money in your pockets right here on the BEA to the T. All right. But listen, I'm gonna let you know right now, Duval, I got to get back to the music with more hip hop and R&B on the way. Keep it locked.
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0: R&B coming at you right here on the BEA to the T. I got music on the way from Tupac, a little throwback with Two of America's Most Wanted, and I got some Giveon coming up with Heartbreak Anniversary. But don't forget, Two of America's Most Wanted is going to be at Aromas tonight. Me and my man Q45, and we also got That's Pressure and More tonight. Cinco de Mayo, the party starts at 5 o'clock. Get there early. It's going to be crazy. Here's J. Cole. Who TF is
1: ring,
0: you?
1: Ring, ring. What the f*** is that? It's a 9-1-1 number, so you know it.

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0: 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This K Michelle right here with you on the beat.
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0: 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It's Kid Ink, and when you hear me on the other stations, that's just business. But when you hear me on the beat, that's fam.
1: I used to think about immature things. You know, like, do you love me? Do you want me? Are you gonna call me like you said you would? Is this really your real phone number?

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1: This part is like a day. If I gotta fight for love, it's like I don't even want it.

0: on the trip. Because y'all don't get along with nobody else. It's a group trip. You're going to come. You're going to beef. You're going to argue. You're going to get into a fight in the club.
1: They can't find a passport. All kind of stuff.
0: You're trying to find drugs and none of the plate. Like, just people like that. You're like, just stay away from me.
1: Yep.
0: I used to have this one friend and everybody would be like, if she's coming on a trip, I'm not going.
1: Ooh, problematic.
0: That's how bad it was.
1: Wow.
0: To the point where I couldn't even tell her that. I just would have to not invite her on a trip because nobody wanted her around. Like, literally, they were like, if she's there, I'm not going. I had a bunch of people tell me that and I had to realize it was too problematic.
1: Yeah.
0: So we want to hear from you. Do you have a friend who you cannot travel with? Have you had an experience where you brought somebody you
1: were
0: cool
1: like,
0: with
1: never again
0: on a trip and it was so embarrassing because they was beefing with everybody, ruining the vibe?
1: Yep.
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0: Ooh,
1: it could be trash, too.
0: That, too.
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23: Three people are dead from a suspected hantavirus infection on a cruise ship in the Atlantic Ocean.
24: Hantaviruses are spread by contact with rodents or their urine, droppings, or saliva, and aren't often spread via person-to-person contact. The CDC says it kills more than a third of the people infected. I'm Tammy Trujillo.
23: 1 in 5 Americans will develop skin cancer by age 70, but the American Cancer Society says it's important to note that this disease is highly preventable by using sunscreen with an SPF of at least 30, reapplying it every 2 hours, wearing a hat in the sun, and avoiding indoor tanning. Experts say those most at risk are people with fair skin, light-colored hair and eyes, and those with 5 or more blistering sunburns during their teen years. During this Skin Cancer Awareness Month, dermatologists are telling us to look for new, changing, or unusual spots on the skin. Skin cancer is treatable and highly curable when detected early. Health update. I'm Sarah Lee Kessler.
24: There's a busy spring pattern developing across the central U.S. Across eastern Colorado into western Kansas and Nebraska, expect scattered showers and thunderstorms with gusty winds, small hail, and heavy brief rain. Highs will range in the 60s in the higher terrain to the 70s on the plains. Across the central and southern plains, including Oklahoma and Texas, storms become more widespread with a few strong to severe thunderstorms possible as highs reach the mid-80s. In the Midwest, including Kansas, Missouri, and Iowa, expect scattered showers with highs hitting the upper 70s to the low 80s. The Deep South stays warm and humid as highs reach the mid-80s with periodic thunderstorms. Along the East Coast, warm and spring-like as temperatures hit the 70s to near 80 in the Northeast, into the low 80s for the Mid-Atlantic and the mid-80s for the Southeast. The Desert Southwest stays hot as temperatures reach the mid-90s, while California sees a mix of sun and clouds, with highs mainly in the 60s to the mid-70s. And the Pacific Northwest can expect a few showers as temperatures reach the mid-60s. That's your national forecast. I'm Tammy Trujillo.
25: The second phase of a lawsuit against Meta started Monday in New Mexico. After Meta lost round one to that state's attorney general, a judge must now decide on remedies. If a judge imposes sweeping child safety requirements, Meta says they might block all of their platforms inside of New Mexico. Ask Jeeves will no longer take your questions. Ask.com officially shut down on Friday after first going online 30 years ago. While it could never compete with search engines like Google, its ability to answer questions did help pave the way for AI chatbots. A Harvard study says two models from OpenAI diagnose patients as well or even better than real doctors. Researchers compared how doctors and AI systems diagnosed real patients at a Boston hospital. Doctors treated the patients themselves, and researchers later compared the AI diagnosis to the professional assessment. And a TikTok user in California is raising millions in an effort to save Spirit Airlines. The company shut down operations over the weekend, but Hunter Peterson has generated $23 million in pledges. Tech Report, I'm Mark Mayfield.
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5: It's a beautiful day. Meteorologist Mike Prangley, happy Cinco de Mayo, and we're talking about the sweet spot of the week, so to speak. So if you loved yesterday, you're going to love today. A nice, comfortably warm day in the low to mid 80s, and yeah, take those tacos outside, enjoy the burritos, and we go hot as a tamale, though, tomorrow, so enjoy it while you can. Low to mid 90s with sunshine and a higher fire risk out there. Highest fire risk in the hottest day on Thursday, high of 95, breaking the old record, and then increasing showers, especially by late Friday into the weekend, all the way into Monday. Some high rain chances, not a washout, but some needed rain.
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10: The show won't go on, at least for now. A fire has canceled tonight and tomorrow's productions of The Book of Mormon at Broadway's Eugene O'Neill Theater. The fire caused substantial damage to the electrical room, but thankfully, no actors or crew members were there at the time. Singer Alex Ligertwood has died. You might remember him as a lead vocalist for Santana.
21: In a post on Facebook, his wife wrote that he passed away peacefully in his sleep with his doggo Bobo by his side. Prior to his death, Ligertwood had struggled with health issues. The musician was the lead vocalist of Santana on and off between 1979 and 1994. I'm Mark Mayfield.
10: It's going to be a while before Cameron Diaz and Benji Madden have to deal with teenage rebellion. Right now, the actress and the Good Charlotte artist are celebrating the birth of their third child, a baby boy. His name, Nautilus Madden. He joins big sister Radix and big brother Cardinal. Good news, Eagles fans who want to see the band in what could be one of their last tours, they've added more dates. You can get more information on their website. And Jack White is going to headline the 2026 Iron Blossom Festival this September in Richmond, Virginia. The lineup also includes LCD Sound System, Geese, and Portugal the Man. Tickets go on sale this Friday. And that's entertainment. I'm Daria Albinger.
21: President Trump held a summit for small businesses on Monday. Speaking from the East Room of the White House, Trump said small business is vital to the U.S., calling it the lifeblood of the American economy.
24: Our country is made up of a lot of small businesses, and that ends up being a really big business.
21: The president said provisions from his big, beautiful bill, including no tax on tips and overtime, helped small businesses grow. Trump added the bill is keeping the estate tax in check, helping farmers pass down their operations to their children. Over 130 small businesses in attendance helped mark this year's National Small Business Week. Several Iranian vessels were destroyed after they opened fire on U.S. warships Monday in the Strait of Hormuz. U.S. Central Command leader Admiral Brad Cooper said they were Iranian small boats and added that he strongly advised Iran to steer clear of U.S. forces during a new effort launched by U.S. forces to wrestle away control of the strait from Iran. And for now, mail-order access to an abortion pill has been restored by the Supreme Court. That's politics. I'm Mark Mayfield.
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1: A beautiful finish to Cinco de Mayo. In fact, we're just squeezing in a few more hours before the heat and the high fire danger build in. That will be for Wednesday and Thursday. So temperatures this evening, nice and pleasant into the low to mid 70s with mostly clear skies. For our Wednesday, Thursday, get ready for record heat, especially on Thursday. Highs low to mid 90s with that high fire risk. And then here comes the rain. We're talking scattered showers and storms. Not a washout for mom on Mother's Day, but a good deal of scattered showers and storms. That'll start later Friday night all the way through Monday.
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8: 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Yeah, she back at it. 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We up with Angela Yee is on.

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12: I know somebody that got into an accident. I asked him, did he call somebody? 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I said, I ain't talking about your mom. Did you call somebody? He told me no. I asked him why not. He told me he don't think he have a case. I said, what, you went to law school, son? You ain't supposed to know. You supposed to call. Tell me what happened. He said he was on the expressway. He was speeding. I asked him how fast he was going. He told me he was going 65.

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8: Two teams secured game one wins to tip off the NBA conference semis. The T-Wolves stunned the West second seeded Spurs after getting a lift from Anthony Edwards returned from an injury.
9: I got Minnesota back at all times, so I'm out there with my brothers and we're going to war.
8: Edwards scored 18 for Minnesota while Julius Randle led the way with 21. In the East, the Knicks hung a 39-point beating on the 76ers behind Jalen Brunson's 35 points. Tonight, the Cavs and Pistons open their East semifinal series in Detroit while the defending champion Thunder host the Lakers in the West. The Hurricanes are still undefeated through six games in the Stanley Cup playoffs. Carolina rallied for an OT win. They took a 2-0 series lead over the Flyers. Carter Hart made 33 saves. He helped the Golden Knights take a 1-0 advantage over the Ducks. Tigers ace Tarek Skubal. He'll undergo surgery to remove loose bodies from his left elbow. No timetable for the two-time defending AL Cy Young winner's return. And Colts QB Anthony Richardson reported for voluntary offseason workouts yesterday after staying home the past 2 weeks. And at sports, I'm Scott Davidson.
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2: A beautiful finish to Cinco de Mayo. In fact, we're just squeezing in a few more hours before the heat and the high fire danger build in. That will be for Wednesday and Thursday. So temperatures this evening, nice and pleasant, into the low to mid-70s with mostly clear skies. For our Wednesday, Thursday, get ready for record heat, especially on Thursday. Highs low to mid-90s with that high fire risk. And then here comes the rain. We're talking scattered showers and storms. Not a washout for mom on Mother's Day, but a good deal of scattered showers and storms. That'll start later Friday night all the way through Monday.
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2: President Trump held a summit for small businesses on Monday. Speaking from the East Room of the White House, Trump said small business is vital to the U.S., calling it the lifeblood of the American economy.
3: Our country is made up of a lot of small businesses, and that ends up being a really big business.
2: The president sent provisions from his big, beautiful bill, including no tax on tips and overtime, helped small businesses grow. Trump added that the bill is keeping the estate tax in check, helping farmers pass down their operations to their children. Over 130 small businesses were in attendance, helping to mark this year's National Small Business Week. Employers aren't firing many workers lately, but they're not hiring many either. Here's Tammy Trujillo.
4: That's expected to be highlighted in a handful of key reports this week. They start with today's JOLTS, or job openings, layoffs, and turnovers report. It's seen as a deeper dive into the Labor Department's job numbers. We get the latest numbers from payroll processor ADP on Wednesday. This one measures hiring only at private employers. Look for weekly jobless claims on Thursday, which experts consider a proxy for layoffs, and then the government report on Friday.
2: JetBlue is picking up where Spirit left off. Jim Roop explains.
5: JetBlue is expanding its Fort Lauderdale-Hollywood International Airport flight schedule following the shutdown of Spirit Airlines. JetBlue's expansion includes nonstop service destinations from Fort Lauderdale, including Baltimore, Charlotte, Columbus, Indianapolis, Nashville, Detroit, Houston, and Chicago. Information on when the flight services begin can be found on JetBlue's official website.
2: Shares of Pinterest jumped 15% just weeks after the company cut 15% of its workforce. Pinterest reported first quarter earnings on Monday, beating Wall Street's estimates. And prices at the pump continued to climb. Today's national average for a gallon of regular is $4.48, according to AAA. A week ago, we were at $4.17 a gallon. Consumer and Business News, I'm Mark Mayfield.
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1: What it do?
0: And we are having a Cinco de Mayo celebration up here. And when we come back, we got to talk about a show that you have that's really special.
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0: Coming up tomorrow.
1: So special.
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18: I know somebody that got into an accident. I asked him, did he call somebody? 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I said, I ain't talking about your mom. Did you call somebody? He told me no. I asked him, why not? He told me he don't think he have a case. I said, what, you went to law school, son? You ain't supposed to know. You supposed to call. Tell me what happened. He said he was on the expressway. He was speeding. I asked him how fast he was going. He told me he was going 65.

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First, you got to punch this ticket to win $1,000. The keyword is coming up after this Cardi B. Say.

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1: The Minnesota Frost will be without forward Britta Kreul-Salemi for game two of their PWHL semifinal series with the Montreal Victoire tonight. The league announced Monday that Kreul-Salemi has been suspended for one game and

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93.3 to BJams, representing hip-hop and R&B flavor. Oh, yeah, it's Ticket Tuesday, man. And don't forget, you got a chance to win tickets. I just got them in. Boss Man D-Lo is going to be in Duval, man, at Rio on Friday, May 15th. That's in 10 days. So coming up at 3 o'clock, you got a chance to snag those tickets. Make sure you're paying attention and listening. I got you those tickets. And also, today is Cinco de Mayo. And you know what? I realized a lot of people don't know why they are celebrating today. So as we celebrate Mexican American culture today with Mexican food and drinks, most Americans need an annual reminder that this holiday does not commemorate Mexican independence. Mexican Independence Day actually falls on September the 16th. Even though this holiday has become popular year after year after year, only about 40% of Americans know that Cinco de Mayo is not Mexican Independence Day. So, let me tell you, this holiday actually commemorates Mexico's victory over the French invaders at the Battle of Pablo, which happened on May 5th, 1862. And, you know, everybody just wants a holiday so they could drink. Did you know that this is one of the top drinking holidays? Cinco de Mayo has became one of the top drinking holidays in the United States, right up there with St. Patrick's Day, July 4th, New Year's Eve, and Super Bowl Sunday. So have a shot of Patron for me. We on that Don Julio, you foolio.

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T1 right here inside your radio. And don't forget, you got a chance to get Boss Man D-Lo tickets coming up at 3 o'clock. Make sure you are listening for the I Want Those Ticket Touch Tones. When you hear them, that Touch Tones, be the ninth caller with the phrase that pays, and you'll get two tickets to see Boss Man D-Lo May 15th at Rio.

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In less than 7 minutes, I got my thoughts on what I've been thinking. But I've been thinking, what would you do with $1,000 of free money? 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
1: My name, T-Roy, and these are just my thoughts on what I've been thinking. And I've been thinking, are tomatoes fruits or vegetables? And would that make ketchup a smoothie? Remember, these are just my thoughts on what I've been thinking. And I've been thinking, doesn't a lightning rod on the top of a church show the lack of faith? Remember, man, these are just my thoughts on what I've been thinking. And what was Captain Hook's name before he had a hook for a hand? Was it Charles? Willie? I mean, what was his name before being Captain Hook? Hey, listen, for more of my thoughts, follow me on Instagram at IAMTEEROY2.0.
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Don't forget it's Ticket Tuesday, and you are listening for the I Want Those Ticket Touch Tones. This hour, you got a chance to win tickets to see Boss Man D-Lo. He's going to be at Rio on May 15th, so if you want to be in the building, you're listening for those touch tones. Be the ninth caller with the phrase that pays.

0: It's 93.3 to beat jams representing hip hop and R&B flavor man T-Boy right here inside your radio. And make sure you join me this Friday for another FIBA soccer tournament with Michelob Ultra. I'm going to Ponte Vedra. Yeah, Ponte Vedra Beach. You are next up on the list. I'm going to be at Mr. Chubb's Wings this Friday from 6 until 8 p.m. broadcasting live with my people from North Florida Sales and a whole bunch of free swag from Michelob Ultra. Plus, we're going to be giving away some Michelob Ultras, and somebody's got a chance to win their way into a FIBA soccer game. Yeah, man, one of the world's biggest soccer matches, and I got the tickets. These are like $5,000 tickets. So if you ain't doing nothing this Friday from 6 until 8 p.m., join me right there for the FIBA soccer match tournament at Mr. Chubb's in Ponte Vedra. That's 150 Valley Circle, Ponte Vedra, Mr. Chubb's Wings. Pull up on me from 6 until 8 p.m. this Friday. But hold up! Boss Man D-Lo is coming to the city, and guess who got tickets? Yo, the beat.
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0: And who is this?
1: This is Tiffany.
0: Tiffany, you did it, girl. You calling them a nine. Yay! Congratulations, Tiffany. Do you want to see Boss Man D-Lo?
1: Yes, I do.
0: Man, this is going to be one show you can't miss. You know what I'm saying?
1: I'm ready.
0: Well, congratulations. You got two tickets to join me May the 15th at Rio when Boss Man D-Lo is going to be in the building.
1: That's fire.
0: And you will be in the building, so do me a favor. You tell them what stations. Hey, get sure you get to see Boss Man D-Lo live at Rio.
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0: 3 to beat Manny. You won't believe what tickets I got for the 4 at 4. 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

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Don't forget, the 484 is being brought to you by Rolling Loud. Yes, it is sold out in Orlando, and we are the only station with tickets left. I believe tomorrow will be my last day giving away Rolling Loud tickets. So if you want to go down there this weekend with me, man, go to RollingLoud.com/2026 to get the full lineup of each and every day on who's going to be performing, man. I'm telling you right now, if you don't know about Rolling Loud, you might not want to miss this one, okay? Hey, man, your chance to win my tickets is now. Write down the name of the song, the artist, at the end of the countdown. All you got to do is be the ninth caller with the phrase that pays, and you will get laced up. Let's get back to it. Song number three after this, your chance to win $1,000.

0: 93.3 to Peep Man. Don't forget, the 4 and 4 is being brought to you by Rolling Loud 2026. We're going to Orlando this weekend, man. Friday, Saturday, and Sunday. The biggest names in the game are all going to touch that stage. If you want to go to Rolling Loud, remember, we are one song away. At the end of the countdown, be the ninth caller with the phrase that pays and all four songs for the 4 and 4, and I will hook you up with tickets for you and a guest to go and experience Rolling Loud for every day this weekend. Stand by. Call song number one is after this.
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0: Tony, a.k.a. I can't think of no more AKAs, but when I do, I get back with y'all representing this Riggedy Raggedy Radio with my boy T-Roy. Yeah, yo.
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0: 93.3 to Beat Chance, representing hip hop and R&B flavor. T-Boy right here with Sage Radio, looking for my ninth caller. If you could tell me all four songs in the 484 and know them, you will be getting two tickets for you to join us this weekend in Orlando, Rolling Loud. I got tickets for every day, the 8th, the 9th, and the 10th. So if you want to go to Rolling Loud this weekend, all you got to do is be the ninth caller. Tell me all four songs, the phrase that pays, and I got you. Good luck.
1: Let's go.
2: Shake that like you out of control. That thing to your throat gets sore. Bend it on down, put your face on the floor. That to your legs can't stand. High freak.

0: Leroy here with the latest on news you need to know for Tuesday, May 5th. Well, happy Cinco de Mayo. As we celebrate this Mexican-American culture today with Mexican food and drinks, most Americans need an annual reminder that this holiday does not commemorate Mexican independence. Mexican Independence Day actually falls on September the 16th. Yeah, just in case you didn't know, today actually commemorates Mexico's victory over French invaders at the Battle of Pablo, which happened on May 5th, 1862. It's also became a holiday associated with drinking. In fact, Cinco de Mayo has become one of the top drinking holidays in the United States, right up there with St. Patrick's Day, July 4th, New Year's Eve, and Super Bowl Sunday. And today is National Teacher's Day, Revenge of the Fifth Day, and National Hoagie Day. All right, man, let's get into it. The latest in news you need to know. Pooh Shiesty's father and Big 30 have pled not guilty in the Gucci Mane kidnapping case. Seven others, including Pooh Shiesty, were also accused in the case. And Mary J. Blige kicks off her first Las Vegas residency with a powerful 42-song performance that left fans in awe. The residency, which runs through July with nine more dates, promises to be a must-see event based on the electrifying opening night. Shout out to Mary J. Blige. And Quavo and Offset are back in the studio as they prepare for their final Migos album. There's no word on when the final Migos album will arrive, but just know it's coming. And the Knicks and the Wolves secure game one wins in the conference semifinals. Remember, the Cavs take on the Detroit Pistons tonight in game one, and the Los Angeles Lakers take on the Oklahoma City Thunders tonight in game one. For more of the latest in news you need to know, click that link on my bio on Instagram at IAMTEEROY2.0.
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1: It's that 5 o'clock takeover, baby. 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
0: Colombia,
1: make sure you pop out to Aromas tonight in Cinco de Mayo. Listen, man, the whole city going to be out tonight. I'm ready to turn up, man. Let me get the party started right now on your radio with the 5 o'clock takeover. You know why, cause...

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93.3 to B-Man T-Boy right here inside your radio. Don't forget, coming up at 6 o'clock, another shot to get that $1,000, that cash for that ass is coming up. 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

0: T-Roy here with the latest on news you need to know for Tuesday, May 5th. Well, happy Cinco de Mayo. As we celebrate this Mexican-American culture today with Mexican food and drinks, most Americans need an annual reminder that this holiday does not commemorate Mexican independence. Mexican Independence Day actually falls on September the 16th. Yeah, just in case you didn't know, today actually commemorates Mexico's victory over French invaders at the Battle of Pablo, which happened on May 5th, 1862. It's also became a holiday associated with drinking. In fact, Cinco de Mayo has become one of the top drinking holidays in the United States, right up there with St. Patrick's Day, July 4th, New Year's Eve, and Super Bowl Sunday. And today is National Teachers Day, Revenge of the Fifth Day, and National Hoagie Day. All right, man, let's get into it. The latest in news you need to know. Pooh Shiesty's father and Big 30 have pled not guilty in the Gucci Mane kidnapping case. Seven others, including Pooh Shiesty, were also accused in the case. And Mary J. Blige kicks off her first Las Vegas residency with a powerful 42-song performance that left fans in awe. The residency, which runs through July with 9 more dates, promises to be a must-see event based on the electrifying opening night. Shout out to Mary J. Blige. And Quavo and Offset are back in the studio as they prepare for their final Migos album. There's no word on when the final Migos album will arrive, but just know it's coming. And the Knicks and the Wolves secure game one wins in the conference semifinals. Remember, the Cavs take on the Detroit Pistons tonight in game one, and the Los Angeles Lakers take on the Oklahoma City Thunders tonight in game one. For more of the latest in news you need to know, click that link on my bio on Instagram at IAMTEEROY2.0.
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day, you got a chance to win tickets to see Boss Man D Lo at Rio on May 15th when you hear the I Want Those Ticket Touch Tones Be the Knife caller with the phrase that pays.

She thinks she me when she driving the sport. Real over everything, I'm the enforce. Lit up the city when I got a torch. I went and got it, I didn't have a choice. I'm from the dirty, we took the north. Step on the, I can't show no remorse. Straight in the streets when I jump out the porch. Yeah, Mrs. Trendsetter, whatever she do, they bite.

93.3 to Beat Man T-Boy right here beside your radio. And first and foremost, let me remind you that tomorrow is Winning Wednesday. Make sure you tune in to win your way in my last tickets for Soulja Boy. Tell 'em. Yeah, Soulja Boy, the Drip Tour is going to be here this Thursday, May 7th at 5. You can log on to 5FIBEJAX.com if you need more info and ticket information. All right. Other than that, man, this Friday,

mention at Pontevedra's Mr. Chubby over there at Pontevedra. I've never been to Mr. Chubby at Pontevedra, so this is my first time being out there. 150 Valley Circle from 6 to 8 p.m. Pull up on me this Friday. Get some Michelob Ultra. Get your chance to get some Mick Ultra swag, and somebody's walking away with tickets to see Fever Soccer. Yo, these tickets are worth $5,000. All I got to say is, if you ain't doing nothing Friday, pull up on your boy. Other than that, man, I'm gone. Happy Cinco de Mayo. Go get a margarita.

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0: live. We on tonight, baby. It's a little party around here. You're Shirley Wiz, Kid Up in the Ear on 93, pouring to the beat. We rocking commercial free for 55 minutes. Gonna break you with that cash for that ass keyword. Yeah, you shot at $1,000 right after this.
1: Let's go.
2: Shake that like you out of control. That thing to your throat gets sore. Bend it on down, put your face on the floor. That to your legs can't stand. High freak.

So it's not too late to get this cash, because we got that cash for your ass for real. We're giving away $1,000. If you missed that 7 p.m. keyword, it's not too late. It's a nationwide keyword win right on the website, W-I-N. That's some concert tickets money. That's some Mother's Day weekend money. You know what I mean? In the meantime, we'll keep this thing going. I got Lil Uzi Vert coming up with What You Saying, and after that, we're going to give away some tickets, though. The Jacksonville Wave is the all-new women's basketball pro team. We'll give away a 4-pack of tickets for their inaugural game, so keep it locked and I'll keep it lit.

just calling like all day. If I gotta fight for love, it's like I don't even want.